0: 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I'm your host, Osmia Evelet, and this is Indigo Rhythm. In the studio with me, we got
1: DJ Jazzy J. We want to shout out our homegirl, Linda. 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Or, you know, like, yeah, hit us up at 208-286-2325. Again, that's 208-286-2325. And, yeah, talk to us. And then, again, thank you, Linda. 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

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Drilla.

I just want to give a quick shout out to this artist called State Off. It's spelled STATEOFFF. They sent an unreleased track because I really hyped them up and was like, oh, you're the greatest artist of all time, which is not lying at all. So here is unreleased track called Big Mess by State Off. Make sure to go check them out on Bandcamp.

0: 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I'm your host, Osmia Evelette, and this is the show Indigo Rhythm. With me in the studio, we got
1: DJ Jazzy J.
0: We're going to list some facts about Tropico, the reasons why you should donate during our Fresh Frequencies fundraiser happening right now.
1: Yeah, here's some straight facts about Tropico. So first of all, Tropico is 100% volunteer run, free from the board to the staff and programmers. So I think that's pretty cool. Like, everybody that is a part of Tropico is not donating their time, but you know, like, they're doing it because they love it. Nobody's getting money out of it. And in fact, several members of the board contribute thousands of their own money to get Tropico to where it's at right now. Mm-hmm. So we all do it because we believe in the mission, in our mission, and we think it's important.

0: and necessary. We amplify Black, Brown, Indigenous, queer, and underrepresented voices. It's a very rare thing to find here in Idaho, of all places. And independent community radio is important anywhere, period. A majority of this fundraiser will go towards buying a new studio to transmit a link at our Table Rock antenna site, and this is going to cost us $4,000. It's a lot of money in it. Mm-hmm. But we are so thankful to everybody who has contributed so far, and we hope more people contribute. Again, you can go to our website, tropical.fm, or call us at 208-286-2325. Again, that's 208-286-2325. And we want to remind you all that Tropical FM is a 501c3, which basically means that all donations are tax deductible. And a really, really cool fact about us is that we don't use any AI or automation, and no algorithm whatsoever. So everything you hear is hand selected by real people, mm-hmm, like us. And in fact, we were talking to Linda on the phone a while ago, and she was saying how, like, she says she Shazams a lot of our music, and like the first time she turned on Tropical and heard like a really cool song, and she wanted to Shazam it and use it in her own like personal life stuff job that she does. And yeah, that is really cool. We play so much diverse music. Even I have a lot of songs on my playlist that wouldn't be there if it wasn't for the coolest tropical programmers and their dope music selections. So anyway, again, our goal is to raise $10,000 by October 12th?
1: I think so, yeah. This is going for 2 weeks, this fundraiser. So yeah, get your donations now. And today is extra special because the record exchange is matching donations today, so you can double the impact. We're going to take a break and hear from our underwriters and be back with some more music.
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0: 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I'm your host, Osmia Evelette, and this is Indigo Rhythm. With me in the studio, we got...
1: DJ Jazzy J.
0: Yeah, this has been a tremendous evening. We have raised some money. If you guys want to contribute to our little pocket of the Tropico fundraiser... Oh, shout out to Holly!
1: Okay, Holly!
0: 10 minutes ago, thank you for your donation. 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
1: We are so honored to be in your ears. 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
0: Stay jazzy. Love that. Also, stay tuned. We're going to have some more music after this. And this fundraiser is going for 2 weeks, everyone. But today is the only day to match your donation. The Record Exchange has agreed to match every donation, so we're making double the funds. So today is a very special day. Thank you for tuning in. We got about 7 more minutes of Indigo Rhythm. And thank you. Yeah.
1: Thank you for having me. Thank you for having me on your show. I always love being a guest on Indigo Rhythms.
0: Yeah, it's always great to have you in the studio. It's way more fun. Yeah. For sure. All right.

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This is DJ B Rico, and you are listening to The Hacienda. 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All right, we are so excited to have this fundraiser going, and it will be going until, I believe, October 11th. So without further ado, let's get started. And our first song is called Hold On by Holy Ghost.

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This is DJ B Rico, and you are listening to The Hacienda. You just heard After the Moment by Craft Spells and Spirits in the Material World by The Police. Now, we are having a Tropico Fall Radiothon, and so I just wanted to thank a supporter who just made a donation. Thank you so much, Stephanie, and we really appreciate all of these donations. We are going to use some of the money that we're raising to help buy new microphones, train new programmers, keep our events accessible for everyone in the community, and

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0: 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You are listening to The Hacienda, and I am DJ B. Rico. 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

0: 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This is DJ B Rico, and you are listening to The Hacienda. 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And a fun fact, today we actually have the record exchange matching all of the donations that we received today up to $1,000. So that's super exciting, and we would love to shout them out and thank them for always partnering and being a great local business to work with. So I will be back with the last 30 minutes of the show tonight. I'm on until 9, but I will be back with more music after these messages.
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0: 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This is DJ B Rico, and you are listening to The Hacienda. I will be playing until 9 p.m. tonight, so we have some good songs up next. Nighttime TV by Fennec Solaire.

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Thank you, Miss Stephanie. Stephanie Montiel here on the RQ Morning Show con sus quesitos. ¿Quesitos o quisitos? Quisitos. I mean, they wrote it in Spanish and in English. Es quisitos, es kiss, and como besitos. Okay, we got it, RQ. We got it. Stephanie Montiel right there.

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My friend on Facebook, that's Gabe Rivera, un gran cantante allá en el estado de Texas, San Antonio, and he used to be a DJ, radio disc jockey in Corpus, that area over there, cuando estaba más joven. Saludos, my friends over there in the great state of Texas, que ya se reportaron, Southern California, Washington, aquí en Idaho, Eastern Oregon, el estado de Louisiana, Ohio, Michigan, Salt Lake City, Utah, or is it Ogden? Yo creo que Ogden, Ogden, Utah this morning. Welcome to the party. Here's some Emilio Guerrero. Huh?

Thank you, Jay. Jay Pérez, San Antonio, Texas, right there. Y para animar a la raza que se levante, it's time to go to work, man. Yes, it is. We've been here since early in the morning. Aquí estoy en Antrópico desde las 5 a las 8 solamente, Monday through Friday. Trópico FM 97.3, your good friend Ricardo RQ Quilantán con Marco Antonio Solís y Payo del Grupo Frontera.

It's kind of a cool morning over here in this part of the United States of America. Acá en Nampa, unos 48, 50 degrees. But it's going to get really nice later on. Una máxima de 81 over here. So it's going to be a beautiful last day of September. Ya se nos acabó, ¿no? Pues ni modo. It is what it is, my friends. Let us continue con nuestra música aquí en Trópico FM 97.3 con Texas Latino. Mr. Gabe Rivera canta con Mónica Saldívar.

Thank you, Gabe. Gabe Rivera con Monica, or is it Monica? Never fear. Monica is the name of a worker over there in the Capitol, or was it the White House? When Bill Clinton was there, I don't know if you know the story. Her name was Monica. Something like that. You Google it, you'll find out. Pero esta es Monica. Monica Saldívar con Pienso en Ti. Y aquí tengo a otra pareja. This song pegó hace ya varios años con Elida Reina and Jesse Turner.

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morning. Morning, everybody. Happy Wednesday hump day. That was the Delta Boys con Besitos de Manzana. And let's listen to this song con este Jesse. Es la canción de Nick Villarreal, la I Gotta Go. Jesse Pérez y sus compadres alegres.

Who was that, RQ? Well, let me tell you that those were the Trump supporters, El Grupo Frontera con Mike Towers here on the RQ Morning Show. And here's Mr. Art Tijerina, the Art Tijerina band with his latest, Ella Sabe Lo Que Hace.

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That's their latest de parranda con Red Flag. And here's Lucky Joe with his latest hit. 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
2: 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That was Charlie Abrego. He used to have the band de Los Ángeles de Charlie. 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There you go, my friends. Saludos cordiales a to all my friends that are listening to the programmation on Tropico FM 97.3 FM desde Boise, Idaho. Saludos a Lupe Vázquez García, way over there in the great state of Ohio. Good morning to you and Mr. Ricardo, my tocayo, Ricardo García, también de Toledo. Mr. Gary L. Portillo over there in Los Toros, catering allá en Rossford, Ohio. Good morning. Estela Zamora de Cabo. Good morning. Linda Valderas over here in Nampa. Good morning. A María Ofelia Álvarez Jiménez Maldonado over there in, we're at, there in, ella vive allá en Illinois. Good morning. Mr. Gilbert and Chris Livas. Buenos días, dicen ellos. On our way to set up deer and elk camp. Today will be the last day to listen to you for a while. Es que no tienen servicio. They don't have any service where they go way up there in the mountains. Allá con Bullwinkle. And so, yeah, have fun over there. And they usually stay like for weeks and weeks and weeks. And we don't hear nothing about them. So I have to call emergency to see if, to see if they're okay. De veras, en serio. Have fun over there. And if you're going to kill Bullwinkle, please don't. Please don't. Anyway, Gilbert and Chris Livas, good morning. Maricela Pesina, have an awesome morning, you too. Everybody have a wonderful day. And it is kind of wonderful. It's going to be beautiful. Right now, it's in los 50s, but it's going to be like 81 later on today. And tomorrow, the first day of October, we're going to have buenas temperaturas. It's going to be warm. Arriba de lo normal. It's normally... October is not this warm, so something's going on. But we like it. We like it very much. Saludos a Mr. Rafael López, where it is hot over there in Edinburgh, Texas. Here's Jay Perez.

Es Bloom con Borracha Me Llamas, and now Miss Carol G with her big hit right now pegando all over the United States of America. Carol G con Alguien Que Te Amaba, escrita por Mr. Pete Astudillo.

My friends, me despido de 97.3 Tropico FM over there in Boise. Me despido de esta radio a las 5 de la mañana. 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So I'm going to be here tomorrow morning, si Dios quiere. 5 o'clock, and that's Idaho time. 5 o'clock in the morning. 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
1: 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It's 2008 in Karaj, Iran. Four adults enter an English language class where Farsi is forbidden. As they translate Ricky Martin, they discover how to be funny in a new tongue, and what they risk in losing the process. Featuring Pantia Ami from The Life You Gave Me, alongside her aunt Sheila Ami from Apple TV's Tehran. Sharing the stage together for the first time, Wednesday, October 7th through Saturday, October 24th. 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
1: 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As they translate Ricky Martin, they discover how to be funny in a new tongue, and what they risk in losing the process. Featuring Pantia Ami from The Life You Gave Me, alongside her aunt Sheila Ami from Apple TV's Tehran. 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

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As you may have heard, we are on day 3 of our fall Tropathon. We have a goal of raising $10,000 for studio equipment upgrades and transmitter radio upgrades. And you can help us get there. I've got a fun show planned for today. Wanted to do something a little different for Tropathon. So it's going to be a covers-only show. We're going to stick to the theme of all female-fronted or queer-fronted bands, as always. But I have a lot of songs in here that are either favorite songs of mine, favorite covers of mine, or favorite artists. So I have been sitting on this playlist for a while, and I am excited to share it with you all. This first jammy vibe is Tosh Sultana's cover of Electric Feel. I hope you enjoy.

0: What a beautiful little tune there. That was Cat Power's cover of Sea of Love. For that, we heard The Sweet Escape by Sophia Valdez, her cover. For that, we heard Jelani Araya with her cover of Angels, originally done by The XX, another just really beautiful song. And kicking off that set, we heard Tosh Sultana's cover of Electric Feel. Just a reminder that it is a Trapathon. We are doing a fun covers-only edition of Scream Queens Radio for Trapathon. 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Thank you so much. We will be right back after a short break.
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What a fun little 80s, 90s throwback there. Some great covers. That last song that we heard was Lucy Dacus's cover of Dancing in the Dark. Before that, we heard from Canadian rock band The Beaches. That was their cover of I Ran So Far Away. Before that, we heard Dancing on My Own, cover by The Regrets, and started that set off with Soak Up the Sun by Soccer Mommy. 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We are in the middle of our fall Tropathon. 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

0: 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This is the covers special. We are featuring femme and queer artists, as always. It's been really fun picking out these songs. That last song that we heard was Bad Reputation, a cover by Avril Lavigne. For that, we heard the Rap Boys cover of Fix My Brain, Girl Tones before that with High and Dry, and kicking off that set, we heard Torn, a cover by Weekend Friends. 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

0: that. We have Elia here with us as well, and she will be talking about the Katrina Ball.
1: First of all, well, hello, everybody. But first of all, it is somebody's birthday. And so, primeramente, we have to say happy birthday, Jasmine.
0: Oh, thanks.
1: How are you feeling?
0: Old.
1: Not that old. Calm down. But yeah, so I hope you have a great birthday. Thank you for coming today and being here and supporting me to do this, because, hey, I do not like the radio.
0: Thank you.
1: Another thing, Cristina, sé que estás ahí oyendo. So,
0: escuchándonos.
1: I know. Sé que estás bailando esa era canción que tú querías oír. So, ojalá te levantaste de tu silla y bailaste un poquito. But yeah, let me talk about the Katrina Ball. We're really excited. October 30th, en el centro vamos a tener nuestra Katrina Ball. It is our first year that we are having this. We are super excited for it. The committee is working hard on decor. Yeah, so it's going to be fabulous. Tickets are already on sale. Early bird ends tomorrow, you guys. So if you want to get tickets, please, please, please go to our social media. Snatch up those early birds. The VIP is going to be great. There'll be makeup artists available doing makeup on site. If you have no idea cómo te quieres pintar, that's okay, because you can come and get it done there. These ladies are professional. They know what they're doing. I've seen some of their makeup, and so I'm excited for them, and they're super excited to be there and to be able to offer that. And it's just gonna be a fun night. If you've ever gone to a gala and you've not wanted to be just sitting down, you want to talk to all your friends, this is the space to do it and still support a great cause. We do a lot of great work at the foundation, and everything we offer is free. So we just want to make sure that we're able to keep serving our community. So por favor, acompáñanos. Let's have a fun night. Let's dance. Let's laugh. Let's celebrate together. But yeah, you can find tickets, like I said, on our social medias. You can call us at our offices if you can't figure it out, and we're happy to guide you. Pero queremos celebrar y queremos que estén ahí con nosotros.
0: Perfect. What other events do we have going on at the foundation?
1: Oh,
0: I know that we have Velitas. That's in December.
1: Yeah, Velitas is in December. That's far away still. Next week we have a health clinic, and so we have partnered with Full Circle Health, and we will be giving flu shots. Por favor, si no dudan, si no tienen aseguranza, contactarnos, and if you need a flu shot, like, we can help you get that. So that's on the 9th of October. On the 17th is, of course, our kinship group again. We invite you to come and join us if you're not already a part of the group, that, you know, family members raising their family members. We are going to be making a meal together, so algo saludable. So that's going to be an exciting time. October 24th, we will have yoga class again at the center. It's themed, oh my gosh, I don't remember what it is. It's like a Halloween theme. It's supposed to be like, okay, witches and yoga or something fun like that. But
0: we'll look it up. Maybe we can remember.
1: Yeah,
0: and I don't let everybody know.
1: Yeah, so it's a themed Halloween one, so it will be fun. Y luego, después de eso, we have Cae la Katrina Ball in that week. Okay, luego, Share the Day. Share the Day Nampa is this year, el 19 de noviembre. So we will have lots of housing and health resources available for free. There'll be a meal, there'll be coats, there'll be food boxes. So también acompáñanos, please let us know if you want to volunteer. We're taking volunteers. You can email me at elia@idahohispanicfoundation.org. We are collecting coats, so si tienen chamarras que ya no están usando, no más necesitan estar lavadas, si las pueden donar al centro. And then, yeah, velitas, and yeah, we have some mercaditos in the calendar also. We typically do those the last Saturday of the month. The one in December will not be the last Saturday of the month, nomás because of the holidays. And so, but we will have the one in November. And so we are excited for those also, you know, support our local small businesses. But yeah,
0: perfect.
1: We are busy.
0: Yes. Okay, we're going to get with another song, Lamento Boliviano, and we will be back with more information.

0: And we are back. Let me see. So we have other events going on. I know that Nora is having an event on October 17th. So if you have questions about buying your first home or buying a home or anything like that in general, just that would be a good event to go to, since they will be having that, and then they can answer any questions you have. Let me see if I can pull up their information. Let's see. So it's a, let's see. That is Saturday, October 17th from 11 to 2. And they are looking for vendors as well. So if you're interested, reach out to them. It's called Nora Southwest Idaho, N-H-O-R-A, Southwest Idaho. And they have social media. They have Instagram and Facebook. Si están interesados en agarrar información sobre comprar una casa, tienen preguntas, no saben por dónde empezar, es un buen evento para ir. 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Tienen Facebook y Instagram, y se llama Nora, pero se escribe N-H-O-R-A, Southwest Idaho. So búsquenos así. Hay más eventos. ¿Qué otro evento hay? What other events do we have going on?
1: So este fin de semana en el centro hay Nuestros Corridos concert. This is put on by Ana Maria Chantel. They bring in different people from our community, folkloricos, storytelling, bailables. So they bring people in to do different things throughout the evening. 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
0: Let's see. Sorry. Necesitan sponsors también para la Katrina.
1: Sí, yeah, we do. We could still use a couple more sponsors. It's getting exciting. Things are coming along. We could use some more auction items. Si alguien que quiere donar algo por our silent auction, también estamos aceptando. But yeah, it's exciting. I'm ready to see cómo se van a vestir.
0: ¿Cómo
1: todos?
0: Se van a mirar.
1: ¿Cómo se van a vestir todos? Because some are very elegant, some are very, like, when I look and to see ideas, hay unos que se ponen unos vestidos bien grandes, or like the Catrines que se ponen like these suits that are super cool.
0: Super
1: I'm
0: cool,
1: like,
0: yeah.
1: I mean, tú me conoces, I don't like to dress up, so this is very out of my element, but,
0: yeah.
1: but I'm doing it, so.
0: I mean, me mandó María un vestido, I think on Monday or yesterday, she's like, oh my God, this would be so cute on you, and I was like, oh, things. I'm trying to see what we're doing.
1: Yeah, I'm just wearing a black dress. And then she asked me today, she was like, are you going to wear black? And I was like, she asked me, are people going to wear black, do you think? And I said, no, but I am. I don't know. I don't know.
0: You're like, I don't know about everybody else but me.
1: I wanted to wear sweats, but this doesn't go. Yeah, it doesn't go with the outfit, so.
0: That's funny.
1: But yeah, so no, acompáñanos. It's going to be a fun event. So I think that if you like to dance and if you like to talk, if you like to take pictures, if you like to hang out with people, you should totally come. We will have this, like I said, the special VIP is more of the makeup and the getting the ready. Thing. Yeah. Mm-hmm. And then there'll be a cocktail hour during that time also. We have some great cocktails set up for that. And then we will just kind of roll into the evening. We will have, it's not a full meal, it's appetizers, but one of our good little vendors, she makes amazing food. And so I'm super excited because some of the things that she makes, we've had them before, and they're some of my favorite foods. So excited for her to cook for us and be there. But yeah, it'll be fun. We'll have some art. Oh, I forgot about the art. We will have some art. We have Isabel Arriaga, who is currently one of our interns from the College of Idaho. She is an artist herself and does amazing work. And so we have some of her stuff coming in, and then she's working with some other artists to get some art pieces. Super excited to see what they bring also.
0: Awesome. Okay, we will continue with a couple more songs and we will be heading out soon. So let me put those on.

0: going to be heading out. Thank you for joining us. And this is Jasmine with IHF Conexiones at KJJI 97.3 Tropico FM. And Elia.
1: Bye. Have a great day.
0: Have a great Wednesday and have a great weekend. And we are finishing off with the next song. Let's see. Me prometí by Iván Cornejo.

he will be here forever. Do you understand? Forever. 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He will be here forever. Do you understand that? Get what I'm saying? Forever.

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It's fun to say that this isn't just a regular episode of the Juice Box. This is a special time here at the station. We are running our Fresh Frequencies Tropathon for the next 2 weeks. So I got this show, one next week, where we're going to be having a lot of fun. Spoiler alert, I've got Asa coming on for a back-to-back next week. He's fresh back from Portola with a lot of inspiration, and I can't wait.

Now, with this Tropathon, there is a goal for all of this. 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

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Except for that, so I bring a bunch of tracks that just really excited me, kind of typical for week to week from me, but something special about today's. 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

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I have about an hour left. 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

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As we reach the show, end of the show here, I have one more track I'd like to play, mixing it up as I started venturing into this genre and just have a little fun with it. Hope everyone has an amazing week, and remember, Tropathon will be running while I have next week's show, where I'll be having Asa, local guy, absolutely tearing it up. Hope everyone enjoyed today's mix, and I will be back next Wednesday from 3 to 5 for a new rendition of the Juice Box here on KJJI 97.3 Tropico FM.

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All right, we are officially clocked in. What's good, everyone? Welcome. This is Yuki Banks, and you're locked into Social Clubhouse right here at KJJI 97.3 Tropico FM. All righty, I have a couple. Let's see. This week's playlist is definitely going to be super different from what I've been playing for the last 3 weeks, so please stay tuned in. If you're just tuning in, this is Social Clubhouse. I can't wait to share this playlist. This reminds me, for all those 90 babies Latin households, this is special for my Hispanic Heritage Month, you know. So here we have, for our first one, by Julieta Venegas, Eres Para Mí. After that, we got Juanes, Adios Le Pido. And then you can't forget this one, RBD, Solo Quédate en Silencio. So please stay tuned in. And you know, this is Social Clubhouse with Yuki Banks at KJJI 97.3 Tropico FM.

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0: 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And this is Social Clubhouse for all of you guys just tuning in. We got a couple more tunes coming up. We got Rosas by La Oreja de Van Gogh, if you guys are familiar with that. We got Kalimba, Duele, Belanova, Rosa Pastel. And my personal favorite, you know, I love me some Pepe Aguilar, so Por Amarte. And again, this is KJJI 97.3 Tropico FM, and you're listening to Yuki Banks at Social Clubhouse.

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1: K-Chef. Hey, Yuki, thank you so much for having me on. I had you on my car on the way up here, and what a great soundtrack. What were some of the tracks that we heard in that last set?
0: Some of those last tracks we just heard were Suavemente by Elvis Crespo. We had Lamento Boliviano by Los Enanitos Verdes. And then my personal favorite, if you guys watch soap opera, is Pepe Aguilar, Por Amarte. If you know which soap opera I'm talking about, it's Destilando Amor. And before that, we had Rosa Pastel by Belanova.
1: So that track was, it's like in the soundtrack of a soap opera you like to watch?
0: Yes, it's the soap opera is called Destilando Amor, you know. It's about love. Mm-hmm. Takes in the farm or whatnot. It's a very good love story, I guess. I don't know.
1: So you've been doing your show in Tropico now for almost 2 months, right? You're coming up on the second month.
0: Yeah.
1: And this show is a little bit different of vibe than some of the other ones that I've listened to. What's been the theme of this episode?
0: Oh my goodness. Thank you for asking for that. The main theme for this one was we're the last day of Hispanic Heritage Month, you know, and I feel like why not perfect? We're in radio frequency Tropiton, you know, and I'm like, you know what? Let me incorporate a little bit of my heritage into this cause. When I just wanted my listeners out there to get a little bit of more insight of what kind of music, Spanish music, I grew up listening to. A lot of these music songs in this playlist that I'm sharing with you guys tonight range from like since I was little till maybe I want to say my college days.
1: So what is your heritage?
0: I'm Hispanic, half Puerto Rican, Mexican Puerto Rican, I'm sorry.
1: And where are you from?
0: I'm from Chicago, actually.
1: So Chicago is a city of neighborhoods. Like you go to a different neighborhood, it's like a different country.
0: Yes.
1: Which neighborhood in Chicago are you from?
0: I was born in Humboldt Park. I also grew up, it's like really close to Little Village. So if anyone's from Chicago, right in between there by Garfield Park, I want to say. Yeah.
1: Right, right. Okay, so down on the southwest side, you spent some time there as well.
0: Mm-hmm.
1: What's unique about the Humboldt Park neighborhood?
0: I want to say it has a lot of influence. Like, what is unique? It's mainly a lot of Puerto Ricans live there.
1: Right.
0: So that's big, unique itself.
1: It's a
0: big city, I think. Sorry.
1: Yeah, I mean, I know they're like a lot of the inner city neighborhoods in Chicago, it has been known as a Puerto Rican neighborhood for a long time, and now it's experiencing a shift in demographics, right? It's getting gentrified really hard, like a lot of the other inner city neighborhoods, including Little Village. I mean, especially more on the east of Little Village, like Pilsen is a really great example of that. So Humboldt Park neighborhood, you grew up there and you were listening to music like this that you're playing growing up.
0: Yeah. Well, just in not only in my household, because, you know, as a single mom, I grew up with a single mom.
1: Mm-hmm.
0: So a lot of these music, I got it from babysitters or outside in school or parties. You know, you get invited to, like, the community out there is so together, if that makes sense. Like, everyone grew up, like, I grew up when there was no phones.
1: Right.
0: So we were riding our bikes outside, playing in the water, streets, you know.
1: And this show, it's called Social Clubhouse, right? Social Clubhouse. What is Social Clubhouse?
0: For me, Social Clubhouse stands like Social Clubhouse. It's just a place where everyone can come, you know, socialize, get to know each other, regardless of whatever background you're from, you know?
1: And this is during our Fresh Frequencies fundraiser. 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Well, this is just the third day of our Fresh Frequencies fall fundraiser. 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Yuki, what track do we have next?
0: Alrighty, we got next Fanny Lu, Tú No Eres Para Mí. And after that, we got Juanes, Es Por Ti. And after that is Duele El Amor by Lakes in Syntech.
1: Let's get it.